0: September 27th, Sastel Center.
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2: 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And check out the unveiling at 11 a.m. The first race is May 23rd. So come celebrate at YXC Jeep and Ram this Saturday before it all begins.
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4: 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Madonna is coming out with Sabrina Carpenter. Two incredibly fierce women on one song. 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Do you like it? Send me a text.

0: 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Yeah,
1: level one. She's just getting started. Way to go, Rachel. So proud of you. This is Hosier. Too sweet. My name's Amanda. Hey, if you want to give more shout-outs, you can text me. 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I would love to read these.

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0: Womanizer. There's Brittany on C95 at 6:30. Good morning. It's opening day for Saskatchewan's provincial parks, but we're not getting very pleasant camping weather this long weekend. In fact, some northern parks still have ice on the lakes and frozen water pipes. There's a couple of feet of snow in some areas still. Paul Johnson with Parks says camping reservations are still being honored, but with some changes.
1: We are in some of our parks having to relocate people from one site to a different site and offering, of course, a full refund without fees if they choose.

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2: 7:58, are you getting ready to try to do some camping over the long weekend? You're not sure where it stands? I'll let you know coming up. Here's Miles Smith.

0: You had your chance, but you blew it. 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Yes. Tell me, how's it feel?
1: Huh?
0: Yeah, I was hot then, but I'm even hotter now.

0: 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We're talking about naming your plants. A lot of people do it. This is Allison. You don't name yours.
1: No, I don't.
0: You don't think that would make you feel good?
1: No, and I think because I'd get too attached, and then when they die, then I'd be sad.
0: Oh, I see what you're saying. Yeah, it's harder to say goodbye. Plants are a little more temporary at your house. If you name your plants, send a text. Let us know. What's the names? Here's Girls Like You.

0: in the middle of at least 12 in a row.
1: It'll relapse if it's just a drink. A

There's Taylor Swift. Thanks for listening to C95. It's a very windy drive home today. It's the most intense weather of the day right now. We had some gentle rain earlier. Now the wind, it's just like 5 o'clock. Let's make it difficult. This is from Tina. She's driving home to Aberdeen. Tina says, just a heads up, on Circle Drive South, things are moving slower than usual. And a lot of things slow down when you got wind like this. If there's anything we need to know about, 938-9595. We'll play lots of great songs and get you home. Tomorrow's Friday of a long weekend. Here's Nickelback with Someday.

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